0: Today's Best and Most Country, B100, Bailey Zimmerman, Chevy Silverado. 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And something else you need to check out is Big Ticket Thursday. 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Brett Young going to be at the Elkhart County 4-H Fair on July 25th, and you could go for free. All you got to do is text the word YOUNG to 888-817-2100. Again, that's YOUNG as in Brett Young's last name. 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
5: This evening, A line of showers and storms will develop ahead of a strong cold front. Damaging wind would be our biggest concern, but isolated tornadoes and hail cannot be ruled out. Make sure you find ways to stay weather aware tonight as lows drop into the 60s. I'm WSBT's Abby Weppler.

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2: weather. Mostly sunny skies today, cooler and less humid, a little bit breezy during the day, but high temperatures right around 80 degrees. Tonight, we'll see mostly clear skies. Overnight lows will drop down to 58. And then for Saturday, mostly sunny during the day, highs back up around 84. We do see a chance of rain overnight Saturday night and for the first part of Sunday. I'm WSBT 22 Chief Meteorologist Carrie Pujo.

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1: Mentos really had a hold on the jingle game.
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2: Oh, this makes me happy.
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2: Yes. So what if we were to hum that for you? Can you hum it? Just give us a little taste of the Mentos. I want to have a 90s humdinger.
1: Yeah, let's
2: so
1: do it.
2: Let's go songs, TV shows, jingles like you just heard.
1: All the most recognizable sounds from the 90s.
2: Because I'm telling you, our brains, the little filing cabinets are going to go 1990. Oh, there it is. I remember this one. So we're going to do that this morning. And if you know your 90s jingles, your 90s sounds in our humdinger, you got 4 passes to go visit the Indianapolis Zoo. So... Nope. I was going to give you a little hint on one of them. I can't.
1: No.
2: I got to wait. I got to wait for someone to call at 888-817-B100. We can hum this one. Hanson's and Bop is not in there. I know. So I'm super excited. I ordered some chokers. I ordered the little headbands.
1: Oh,
2: ladies,
1: the chokers.
2: You'll remember.
1: Good call. Yeah.
2: They have tiny little clips on the headband.
1: Yes.
2: So you would segment your hair and you would.
1: I remember that.
2: Yep. I got those.
1: I didn't realize that's what the clips were for. Oh my gosh. They were functional. I just thought they were.
2: That's okay. I also almost ordered some butterfly clips. You don't know how much I loved a good butterfly clip back then.
1: They were everywhere. And they would break within 2 squeezes.
2: Yep. I got some body glitter. So I'm ready. So let's get in the mood right now with our 90s humdinger at 888-817-B100.
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12: Mostly sunny skies today, cooler and less humid, a little bit breezy during the day, but high temperatures right around 80 degrees. Tonight we'll see mostly clear skies, overnight lows will drop down to 58. And then for Saturday, mostly sunny during the day, highs back up around 84. We do see a chance of rain overnight Saturday night and for the first part of Sunday. I'm WSBT 22 Chief Meteorologist Carrie Pujol.
2: 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And real quick, Patrick says, wear your clothes backwards like crisscross. What a good idea.
1: Oh, yeah. I might be able to switch it up then.
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0: Today's Best of Most Country, B100, Chad Rogeman. Friday again at 751 and 66 degrees. An absolutely gorgeous morning out there compared to last night. Wow. I'd like to say, oh, it's like night and day. But really, I do want to tell you some really great news. Has to do with Dolly.
1: Yep.
0: She just launched her own coffee brand.
1: Oh, man.
0: Where has this been my whole life?
1: Is that what it's called?
0: It's inspired. It's called Cup of Ambition.
1: Nice. Oh, that's really good.
0: I wanted to plan an entire vacation around Dolly and go to her travel stop because that's where it's going to be opening up. And that's where it's going to be later this month.
1: This month?
0: Yes, at the end, Dolly's Tennessean travel stop. It will hit stores nationwide later this year. So you know it's going to be all over this studio.
1: Probably got like proceeds going to like some great cause. Or at least part of it. You know what I'm talking about?
0: Oh,
1: it would be
0: of course.
1: The most Dolly thing of all time.
0: It takes a lot of energy to pursue your passion and navigate each day. That's why I wanted to make a coffee that works just as hard. You know, I begin each morning with a head full of dreams, a notepad full of ideas, and a cup or two of coffee.
1: Nice.
0: So
1: just
0: now,
1: like us. Just like us.
0: We're just like Dolly.
1: No, exactly like
0: if
1: Dolly.
0: If only the world could be just like Dolly, it would be a much better place.
1: It would.
0: But just know, I cannot wait. If you ever want to know what Dolly smells like, just come up and smell me one time. Because sometimes, occasionally, I will spritz my Dolly perfume.
1: Oh.
0: I use it sparingly, though, because I want to save it.
1: Yeah.
0: It's pretty expensive. So, yeah. Every once in a while, though, I might say, hey, come smell me. But we do have Great at 8 coming up, and I want to know what's great in your life. 888-817-B100.
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2: 100 Mostly sunny skies today, cooler and less humid, a little bit breezy during the day, but high temperatures right around 80 degrees. Tonight we'll see mostly clear skies, overnight lows will drop down to 58. And then for Saturday, mostly sunny during the day, highs back up around 84. We do see a chance of rain overnight Saturday night and for the first part of Sunday. I'm WSBT 22 Chief Meteorologist Carrie Pujo.

0: And Brittany, I need your best USA chant.
1: Okay.
0: That's crazy you had that dialed in, because we did not talk about that. Well, the U.S. team is getting their first game today. They're against Paraguay. They won 2-1 last time. We're looking for another win. That's going to start at 9 p.m. But if you're wondering where to watch it, head on down to Hop Station. Deb Miles is going to be there from 8 to 10. They're going to be doing giveaways for like merchandise. You can watch the game there. It's a great place. I always say it's your favorite bartender's favorite bar. And getting to watch the U.S. game there, it's going to be perfect. Awesome crowd. Get on down there. I might show up too. That sounds fun. I was going to watch it anyway. Why not?
1: Well, you don't have power currently. So
0: yeah, I might have to.
1: You might have to.
0: You're right.
1: And speaking of, thank you, Jason, for the update at 888-817-B100. In Elkhart, all traffic lights are out. Please pass the word on from the bypass to Hively. So I appreciate you being the eyes and ears out there. And at 854, 68 degrees, that's The Buzz, brought to you by Imperial Furniture.
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8: Mostly sunny skies today, cooler and less humid, a little bit breezy during the day, but high temperatures right around 80 degrees. Tonight we'll see mostly clear skies, overnight lows will drop down to 58. And then for Saturday, mostly sunny during the day, highs back up around 84. We do see a chance of rain overnight Saturday night and for the first part of Sunday. I'm WSBT 22 Chief Meteorologist Carrie Pujo.

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3: Mostly sunny skies this afternoon. High temperatures up around 80 degrees. The humidity at a nice comfortable level. A little bit breezy with winds out of the west or northwest at about 20 miles per hour. Tonight we'll see clear skies and cool temperatures down to 58. And then for Saturday we're back up into the middle 80s with sunshine. There is a chance of a few thunderstorms on Saturday evening and overnight. I'm Chief Meteorologist Carrie Pujo.

0: Luke Bryan starting his Friday night out with a beer in his hand. How you doing? Today's Best and Most Country, B100. Welcome to the weekend. Happy Friday night. My name is Moody. I'll be here till midnight playing some great music, some 90s, you know. Come on, man. Everything. I got everything ready to go for you, including Kane Brown right now. It's Woman, B100.
1: Hey, it's 9 o'clock.